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Coachella, this is crazy. Make some noise. It's an honor to be here. 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
1: Listen.
0: 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What had you expected?

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4: I am the pop of dope. I come from California, dirty south from Belgium. Wow.

man, and come with me because you look so fine that I really wanna make you mine. Really wanna make you mine. 4, 5, 6, come on and get your kicks. Now you don't need to